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Now there's a blue, blue, strange color blue. Let me dream of me and you. Oh, out of rain.

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To ignore these great resources

0: Can you name other instances of foreign aid going to terrorist organizations?
1: We have assisted Al-Shabaab in Somalia, for instances of the Hamzi network in Sudan, Hamas, Islamic Jihad, Hezbollah, Taliban, Hezbollah, Hayat Tahrir al-Shams in Syria. Dozens of terror organizations have received indirect assistance from U.S. foreign aid.

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What does that even mean? It is a jingoistic phrase dreamt up by some propaganda merchant. Intense.

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I get no sleep. I can't get no sleep.

0: two different worlds. I wanted a home and family. She wanted a trip to the moon.
1: Where is she now?
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